Featuring Chiellini Minucci on the guitar, that is Special Effects with Get On Up. That goes back to their album entitled Party. Also before that was Philip Bailey on the vocals with a great cover originally from Return to Forever. That was his cover of Your Everything. Also Donald Byrd before that on the horn with Change Makes You Want to Hustle. And we started out that set with Richard Elliott's latest offering, that one called Very Delicious. I'm Jason Church. This is the Jazz Collective. And if you'd like to know more about the program, if you'd like to make a request or a suggestion for that matter, you can always do that on our Facebook page at facebook.com/TheJazzCollective. Well, coming up in this set, we'll hear from Dexter Gordon, some classic jazz from him, also Maurice Brown, Return to Forever, and we're going to kick things off with the new one from pianist and producer Michael Broning. This one's called Happy Hour, and it's right here on the Jazz Collective.

That one going out to bassist Daryl Mixon, a special dedication there. That is one of his favorite tunes. That's Return to Forever with The Romantic Warrior. Also before that, we heard Dexter Gordon with Second Balcony Jump. Maurice Brown back there, who was in town last year over at City Winery St. Louis. That was a great tune from him called Good Vibrations. And we started out that set with Michael Broning's latest called Happy Hour. I'm Jason Church. This is the Jazz Collective. And coming up in hour two, we've got a whole lot going on. New music on the way from The Sacred Souls and also Marcus Anderson. And of course, we've got the Jazz Collective Regional Spotlight kicking off hour two. Every week, we put the spotlight on great acts from around St. Louis, around Missouri, and around the Midwest. And this week, we'll hear new music from Monk. We'll also hear tunes from the Garibaldis Merman Quartet, Jesse Gannon, and Jim Manley. All of that coming up at the top of hour two. Right now, we wrap up hour one, though. We've got Hiroshima on the way, one of my favorites from them. But first, here's a new tune from trumpet player Lynn Roundtree. This is called Justified, and it's right here on the Jazz Collective.

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0: Welcome back to Hour 2 of the Jazz Collective. I am Jason Church, General Manager from WSIE 88.7 The Sound, and also your host here every week for the Jazz Collective. We wrapped up Hour 1 with a classic from Hiroshima that was called One Wish, and also before that, the new one from Lynn Roundtree on the horn with Justified. And now, as always, we kick things off in Hour 2 with the Jazz Collective Regional Spotlight. This week we'll hear tunes from the Caribaldus Merman Quartet, also Jim Manley and Jesse Gannon on the way. But first, here is a brand new tune. This one has a little bit of R&B tinge to it. It's a great cut here from musician Monk. This one is called Freedom, and it's right here on the Jazz Collective.

Wrapping up this week's Jazz Collective Regional Spotlight, that is Jesse Gannon going back to his album Future Vintage. That's his rendition of Tenderly. Also before that, we heard the Caribaldis Merman Quartet with Where You Are. Jim Manley did Santa Cruisin', and we started out the set with a brand new tune from Monk, that one called Freedom. I'm Jason Church. This is the Jazz Collective. I'm glad you could join me. We've got more great music on the way, so don't touch that dial. Coming up in this set, we'll hear from Robert Glasper featuring Erykah Badu, also Jesse Cook, and Miles Davis on the way. Right now, here's the new one from sax man Marcus Anderson. It's Any Way You Want It, and it's right here on the Jazz Collective.

Hometown hero Miles Davis there on the horn with Portia. That's from his album Tutu, featuring Marcus Miller on the bass. Also before that, Robert Glasper with Afro Blue featuring Erykah Badu. Jesse Cook did That's Right. That was from his Vertigo album. And we started out the set with Marcus Anderson on the saxophone and his new one, Any Way You Want It. I'm Jason Church, and it's just about time for me to step on out of here. But before I go, I've got some more great music to play for you. Don't forget, you can find out more information about our program at facebook.com/TheJazzCollective. 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And I'd love it if you'd like our page while you're there. We're going to wrap up the show this week. We've got one from Philippe Sace on the way. Some great keyboard work there featuring Marcus Miller on the bass. That's twice he appeared in the show there. That one's going to be called The City That Never Sleeps. Also, we've got George Benson on the way with Fly By Night. But first, here is a new one from a great vocal group called The Sacred Souls. This one's called Live For You. And it's right here on The Jazz Collective. Have a great week, everybody.

Hey, and welcome to the Dave Koz Radio Show. I'm your host, Dave. I am so glad we could share a little of this weekend together. I'm also glad to be sharing it here in the studio with one of the hot young guitar talents in music, a guy who's left his mark on everything from Jennifer Lopez to Lil Wayne to Michael McDonald to the Manhattan Transfer to Huge Groove to My Band and countless others. Then there's all the great solo work that this guy is doing. Guitar whiz kid Adam Holly is our very special in-studio guest. Saxophonist Richard Elliott has some great advice in response to a listener's question sent in to Ask Dave, and Gerald Albright relives a key moment in his career.

I've also got 2 hours of great music lined up from the likes of Jonathan Butler, Earth, Wind, and Fire, saxophonist Paul Taylor. It's a great soundtrack for your weekend. All right, thanks for being here. As Piano Man David Benoit kicks things off for us now, this is called Feeling It on the Dave Koz Radio Show. Welcome.

frontman for Simply Red, Mick Hucknall, on the solo side with a tribute to his mentor, the late Bobby Blue Bland. That's called Farther Up the Road. Now it's new music from keyboardist Kayla Waters, who I absolutely adore. She'll be a part of our Soma cruise coming up this November. In the meantime, here's her music. It's called Bountiful, brand new from Kayla Waters on the Dave Koz Radio Show.

0: from his 2012 project City Groove. That's guitarist Niels. And by the way, if you're wondering how to spell his name, it's N-I-L-S, Niels, from Germany, by the way. It's called Let's Bounce. I'm Dave Koz. Great to be side by side here on the radio with you. And there's more ahead on the Dave Koz Radio Show, including some great relationship advice from saxophonist Richard Elliott and a visit with our special guest guitarist, Adam Holly. Thanks for being here this weekend. We're right back. 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
0: 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Now, we got this question in from a listener named Justin, who's a harried husband and father out of Tampa, Florida.
2: Florida, tell me, how can a guy keep the romance alive in a relationship with kids running around the house all day long?
0: Well, Justin, thanks for the question. In the spirit of full disclosure, I'm not a dad, but fellow artist Richard Elliott has five of his own kids, so we got Richard to share his tips for making it all work. What's the secret, Richard?
3: A lot of laughing. You just gotta laugh about it. You just laugh. And, you know, when you got one tugging on your leg and one's got a problem with her brother who's, you know, bullying her and this and that, you could go crazy. And at certain points, you just got to raise your hands up in the air and just laugh about it. And it's the greatest challenge you can ever have is raising kids. But, boy, you'll never find more satisfaction from anything. And in terms of my wife and I, the secret for us is we get away frequently for short periods of time. And that means if it's for an evening or for a quick weekend away or even an overnighter somewhere, I think the idea is you spend quality time with your kids and you make sure that you include quality time for each other. And as long as you do that, it works out great. It's wonderful.
0: That's some very sage relationship advice from Richard Elliott. Hopefully that does the trick for you, Justin. Remember, for advice on just about anything, just ask Dave. Call me toll free at 888-OK-DAVE-KOZ. Or you can send me an email with your video question, askdave at davekoz.com. Now here's Richard Elliott along with fellow dad Rick Braun. It's called R&R on the Dave Koz Radio Show.

0: still sounds so fresh, so loving, so filled with authenticity, just like the man who made it. From his 1990 self-titled album, Jonathan Butler there with Going Home. And we also heard from Richard Elliott and Rick Braun together for a little R&R. And you're listening to the Dave Koz Radio Show. I'm your host, Dave, and my special guest, wonderful young guitarist Adam Hawley, joins me in just minutes, plus music from Earth, Wind, and Fire, and more for your weekend. Thanks for being here. 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
0: Your weekend soundtrack continues now on the Dave Koz Radio Show with saxophonist Paul Taylor. This one's called Arrival.

0: What a talent she is. From her album A Woman Like Me, that is vocalist Lindsay Webster and Feels Like Forever. Saxophonist Paul Taylor at the top of that set with his track called Arrival, available on his album Countdown. Hey again, I'm Dave Koz, and it's good to have this guy here in our studio. Talk about great music. He has released a ton of it, and it's all been very, very successful. He's on fire right now. A great big welcome to our good buddy, guitarist Adam Holly.
1: Thank you so much for having me, Dave. The pleasure's all mine.
0: Well, we're very excited always to have you here. Welcome on back, Adam. And as I mentioned earlier, you've played with some of the greats in music over the years. But I was wondering if you can recall your earliest beginnings of your professional career. When did you, well, if you say that you finally arrived, when did that actually happen for you, your arrival?
1: Well, definitely in terms of touring on a large scale and kind of, I look at the beginning as when I started in, would have been in 2008. My first major tour was with the Manhattan Transfer, which is a vocal jazz group and probably the most celebrated vocal jazz group out there. They have 12 Grammys and countless incredible records. And so it's kind of funny. I was at USC, walked into school one day, just a regular day as a student. And one of my teachers there, Pat Kelly, had gotten called to go on tour with them and wasn't available. And so, you know, he just kind of approached me and said, hey, you know, would you be interested in this? And of course, I was very excited and ended up auditioning, winning the audition. Wow. And went from, I was working a lot, but just in town at clubs and weddings and whatnot. So went from doing that to going to Europe and playing the Hollywood Bowl all within a month. Wow. So that was back in, I want to say either April or May, I would say May of 2008. And that's what got the ball rolling. And then I toured with them for 4 years and then went on to play with Natalie Cole and then Jennifer Lopez. And then it was in 2013 where things really...

0: It was his very first number one hit on the radio and established him as a serious contender for the guitar throne. Our guest this weekend, Adam Holly. That's 35th Street featuring the saxophone of Eric Darius. And I'm Dave Koz. We'll have lots more music and conversation with Adam in the next hour when the Dave Koz Radio Show returns for your weekend. 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
1: 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If Facebook or Twitter is more your thing, find me at Dave Koz Music. And finally, if Instagram is your jam, at David Stephen Koz. That's Stephen with a P-H. Sorry for the length of that one. Starting up this next hour of music, Paul Hardcastle. This one perfectly describes his personality. It's entitled Happy Go Lucky. And I'm hoping that's exactly the way you feel this weekend as well.

0: Such a sweet soprano sound he has. That's Walter Beasley, If You Knew. You can find that on Walter's album, Ready for Love. I'm Dave Koz. This is the Dave Koz Radio Show, and we're back with our special guest this weekend, guitarist Adam Hawley. Adam, so one thing that comes to mind when I listen to your records is that there's sort of a common thread or theme that runs throughout the records that you make, not only individually on the album in question, but throughout all of your recorded output. Tell me how the process works for you, putting the whole thing together and making an Adam Hawley record.
1: Well, I always sit down and I like to write a lot of material, a lot more than I'm going to end up writing, for a couple of reasons. Obviously, I want the record to be great, but I also want to find 10 songs that really fit together and, as you mentioned, really fit a theme. Mm-hmm. And it was really one song on this album, Escape. When I was writing that song, it's the groove and the vibe was just laid back and just relaxed. And I just kind of felt kind of transported with that groove. And you can hear it if you take a listen, just the way the drums just drops into this just real fat, lush groove. And that just kind of, after a while, the more I thought about it, the title to that song came right away, Escape. And then as I started thinking about the rest of the music, I was like, you know what? I think this is going to be the theme of the rest of the songs on here. And you're right. You know, each album, the first one was called Just the Beginning. I wanted to challenge myself to, you know, not rest on my laurels and just be happy to have a debut record and hopefully have it do well, but to keep pushing. The second album, Double Vision, I called it that for several reasons, but I had a lot of great collaborations on that album. And then with this one, Escape, I'll hope the listeners will come escape with me and enjoy the vibes.
0: Well, I think that we've been all digging the vibes ever since this album came out, and actually all of your albums. I don't need to tell you because you know this, there's pretty much no bigger fan of Adam Hawley than me. The title track went all the way to number one. Let's take a listen to it right now. Our very special guest on the Dave Koz Radio Show, Adam Hawley on guitar, featuring the trumpet playing of one Rick Braun. Here is Escape.

0: Yes. Got to put a smile on your face listening to that song. Love that track from the album The Promise. That is Earth, Wind, and Fire, a song called Never. And our special guest ahead of that this weekend, Adam Holly on guitar, together with Rick Braun on trumpet, with the song Escape. Another number one smash for Adam Holly. Well, hey again, I'm Dave Koz. Hope you're having a terrific weekend. Thank you very much for making us part of it. Bassist Byron Miller, the group Third Force, and more with our special guest Adam Holly all ahead. So keep it here for more of the Dave Koz Radio Show. 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
0: Back again now on the Dave Koz Radio Show with me, your host, Dave. I want to thank you so much for being here this weekend. All right, there's always a handful of moments in one's life that are career-defining. So we asked saxophonist Gerald Albright to pick the one that constituted his big break.
2: Well, I would say that Patrice Rushen was the catalyst behind me getting in the business. At that point in my life, back in the early 80s, I was a sideman, fresh out of college. Actually, it was earlier than that. It was 1979. I was working at Woolworth's department store at the time. I was an assistant manager trainee.
0: Wow.
2: I really dreaded it. I was putting in 48 hours a week for no money, really. But, you know, I was fresh out of college. It was enough to establish credit and try to get my situation rooted. And Patrice called and said, you know, she was forming a band for this first tour. And this is when Forget Me Nots was really, really hot. That was her biggest single. Mm. She said, Gerald, would you like to go? I said, absolutely. And I didn't even give my boss 2 weeks notice. And, you know, the next week I was rehearsing for the road, you know. And I never looked back. Everything that I've done from that point has been musical. And it's a blessing to be doing something that you're really passionate about and that you really forecasted that you wanted to do in life, you know.
0: We all have to say thank you to Patrice Rushen for the career of Gerald Albright. Here he is now with Bermuda Nights on the Dave Koz Radio Show.

0: do like that one. Hopefully you do as well. From the group Third Force up in the Santa Barbara County area of California. That's called Breakout from their album Global Force. And we got things started with saxophonist Gerald Albright, who's always good at starting a little something, sharing a little of that tropical vibe he gave us, Bermuda Nights. Coming up, a very special track featuring bassist Byron Miller together with the great Stevie Wonder, plus new music and more conversation with our special guest this weekend, guitarist Adam Holly. It's all ahead when the Dave Koz Radio Show returns for your weekend. Thank you very much for being here. 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
0: Welcome back to the Dave Koz Radio Show as your weekend soundtrack continues now with bassist Byron Miller featuring someone you may have heard of, the great Stevie Wonder on harmonica. Pretty cool to get Stevie to play on your song. This one's called Real Love on the Dave Koz Radio Show.

0: and Marvin Gaye. That's called Night Shift. And we heard from bassist Byron Miller, together with Stevie Wonder on harmonica and featuring the saxophone of Walter Beasley. Those three gave us Real Love, and that comes from Byron's album, Psycho Bass 3. Hey, I'm Dave Koz, joined once more here in our studios by our special guest this weekend, guitarist Adam Holly. So, Adam, your latest single hit number one again. I'm so excited for you. This is quite a score you got going. Tell us about the making and the inspiration behind this song, Electric.
1: Yes, I'm very excited about the new single. Every time I'm working on a new album, I'm looking for a way to find a thread to combine the music. I'm always looking for track one. I feel like it's a way to, you know, get the record started. And this song really achieved all of those things. It ended up becoming the title track. And it's been really great live, too. It's been so much fun. And Everett did an incredible job. It's really just fit all the bills. So I'm proud of the track and really excited that people are enjoying it.
0: Well, we are enjoying it very much, like all your records. Now, you mentioned Everett is also featured on the new single, and of course, we're speaking of saxophonist Everett Harp. Everett was a great choice, sounds fantastic. How did the two of you come together for not only this song, but the initial meeting between the two of you guys?
1: We originally met, we were at Burke's Jazz Festival, and we were doing a showcase where there was a house band, and there was about seven artists that were all performing two songs each. I believe Brian Bromberg, Everett, Eric Marienthal, Lindsay Webster, myself, Rick Braun. I might be leaving somebody out. But at any rate, there's a bunch of emails flying around. And at some point, Everett in the email chain said, "Hey, Adam, do you want to do this tune with me?" And the tune originally featured Norman Brown on the record. And so, of course, I was excited to do it with him. We did the track at Burke's, and then we ended up doing it a few more times at a few other festivals. I definitely remember doing it at Punta Cana with him. And so we kept in touch. And when I was working on this record, I just sent him a text. I said, "Hey, would you be up for playing on this track?" And not only did he play on it, but he messaged me many times, you know, saying, "Hey, if you need any revisions, you need anything different." And the first time really took the cake. He did a fantastic job and added so much to the track. And so hopefully we can play this one live.
0: Well, until that day comes, we have the studio version of it on the radio, and I've got it queued up, ready to go. I love this song. From our special in-studio guest this weekend, guitarist Adam Holly, featuring saxophonist Everett Harp, it's called Electric, and it is exactly that on the Dave Koz Radio Show.

0: Two phenomenal musicians doing what they do best. Brand new music from our special in-studio guests on guitar, Adam Holly, and on saxophone, Everett Harp. Wow, awesome. It's called Electric, and boy, is it. Great stuff, Adam. Thanks so much for joining us this weekend to share your new music with us and all the great stories. You know, I'm a huge fan of yours and have been since the day we met many years ago, and I look forward to the next time you're here and the next time we can make music together. You know, I wish you nothing but the best, you and Kat and Adam Jr., your wonderful family, and thanks so much for being here, buddy.
1: Thank you so much. It's such an honor. Really appreciate the support over the years. And thanks so much. You know, couldn't do without shows like yours. And we need it to keep the music going. So thank you, thank you, thank you.
2: 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That's H-A-W-L-E-Y. 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
0: Well, that does it for me and for our show. A big thank you again to Adam Holly, the wonderful guitarist, for coming by our studio. The name of his new album, Electric, and it sure is. Next time, it's the return of one of the hot saxophonists on the scene. My buddy Kim Waters will be here, so I hope you'll be here for that as well. 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So until we're together again next weekend, this is your buddy Dave. Wrapping up another edition of the Dave Koz Radio Show. Thanks so much.

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0: The reason I'm in love with contemporary jazz is when I was about 16, driving up in Oregon, the song Breezin' by George Benson came on the radio. 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

0: Hey, it's Lisa Addio. 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

That's Eric Darius right there with Maputo Nights here on 88.7 The Sound. Happy Monday to you and have a prosperous week. Hi, I'm Robin Boyce, and we are bringing to you great music from your NPR music station, WSIE St. Louis. 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

0: Sean Corey with Good Girl here on 88.7 The Sound. Hi, I'm Robin Boyce. We kick that set off with Liquid Souls, Sun Ra, Deepak Thitu with On Deck, Phase 2 with In the Pocket, and Third Force with Time for Wonderful. 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

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Hi, I'm Robin Boyce. 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

So pretty. That's Chris Standen right there with All the Good Times here on 88.7 The Sound. I am Robin Boyce. We kicked that hour off with Paul Hardcastle. We are your NPR music station, WSIE St. Louis. Here's Tim Cunningham on 88.7 The Sound.

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0: That's Paul Simon right there with Loves Me Like a Rock here on 88.7 The Sound. Hi, I'm Robin Boyce. We kick that set off with Eric Clapton's Reptile, Julian Vaughn and Adam Hiley with Give and Go, and Hampton Calloway with Falling in Love Again, and Reagan Whiteside with In Love Reimagined. 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

That's Shelby Brown with Sunlight here on 88.7 The Sound. It sounds so good. Hi, I'm Robin Boyce in the DeJuan Dillon Colon Cancer Foundation. They're holding their 16th annual Back to School Resource Fair that's happening on August 9th out at the North County Recreation Complex. 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Here's Taj Mahal on 88.7 The Sound.

Sounds so pretty. That's Alex Crown with Golden Haze here on 88.7 The Sound. We kicked everything off with Lee Ritenour and Eric Tag at the top of the hour. We are your NPR music station, WSIE St. Louis. It's Lawson Rollins on 88.7 The Sound.

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0: the Tom Byrne Trio. In retrospect, here on 88.7 The Sound, I am Robin Boyce. We kicked that set off with Hank Mobley's My Groove, Your Move. Summer Ride with Jim Manley. Mark James with ABC. And Embassy with Drive Time. You know, good music needs good people, and you're one of them. 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Who we got coming up next? We've got some David Benoit and Sasquatch coming up next right here on 88.7 The Sound.
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There he is, Sasquatch with Sold Out here on 88.7 The Sound. Hi, I'm Robin Boyce. The East St. Louis Historical Society invites the community to join them on Saturday, August 15th for the Legacy of the 1886 Lincoln School Museum, a parade of stars. This will be held from 1 to 5 p.m. at the SIUE East St. Louis campus. 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
1: Hi, everybody. Saxophonist Paula Atherton here. 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
3: Brothers and sisters! 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I don't know what this world is coming to!

You know, it's a Monday afternoon in old St. Louis town. 4 p.m. Monday afternoon, the Blues and Soul Patrol coming your way right here at WSIE. 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

0: Your Honor, sir, is that a little bit too much money for a one-night thrill?
1: Well, I don't know for sure, Your Honor, but she keeps saying it's mine.
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0: Hey, St. Louis.
1: 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A heavy problem. It's all about my life.

yeah, you also heard Mr. Nappy Brown, our own Billy Peek doing a Bobby Bland song. Instrumental by the J. Giles Band. Big Twist and the Mellow Fellas. He has a problem.

from his latest release, The Blues Summit. Great, great sound from Mr. Devin Allman. Oh, yeah. You also heard, too, by Dr. C.C., Clarence Carter. And then some powerhouse music from a great collection called Al Holliday's All St. Louis Review, Volume 1. Miss Emily Wallace doing South City. Emily Wallace and Big Mike Aguirre together. Roland Johnson.

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5: Hey, Tim, this is from Barbara.
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5: She says she still loves me. She can't do without me, and she'll be here tomorrow.
6: What? I thought you had settled all of that, man.
5: Hey, man, you see, you just don't understand. I never stopped loving her. I just wasn't ready to accept the love she was willing to give. But if she still loves me, there's nothing in the world that can keep us from making it this time.

right here at WSIE. In memory of Mr. Mel Harden of Mel and Tim, their big record on the Stax label called Starting All Over Again. So right now, let's hit the musical note with the group Young Holt Unlimited.

this Monday afternoon. You heard Two by Junior Parker. Little Sonny saying, don't ask me no questions. Vocal group The Chitlins. Two in a row by Miss Jean Knight.

blues music by the man Jimmy McCracklin. His song, I Finally Got You. Well, just about 6 o'clock in old St. Louis town. You heard Mr. Johnny Johnson, singer, Vernon Guy doing Little Bluebird. Young man by the name of Dylan Triplett from his release, Who Is He? Two, by Ike Turner, his instrumental Prancing, and that drinking anthem, I'm Tore Up. Mr. Buddy Guy, the Blues and Soul Patrol right here at 88.7 WSIE, taking care of musical business like no other in the

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3: The next act, this gentleman started when he was just 14 with his first album, Man Child, nominated for a Blues Music Award. He's a guitar and harmonica player influenced by and shared the stage with many, many big blues names. He's now an old guy in his 20s, working the circuits, paying the dues, and he's toured the U.S. and Europe. He is from Missouri, which is the show me state. These guys are gonna show you some blues from St. Louis, the Marquise Knox Band.

0: Can I get a little more my guitar in the monitor? Y'all doing all right?
1: Yeah.
0: If you come to hear the blues, let me hear you say yeah.
1: Yeah.
0: That's what I'm talking about. We make some noise in St. Louis.

0: soul is the sound. St. Louis, that's the town. Papa Ray really lays it down. Love that Papa Ray.
1: I'm gonna tell y'all a story. Mm-hmm. See, when I was coming up, we always didn't have enough.

Yeah, and you also heard ZZ Hill, Get You Some Business. Live and direct in Chicago, Chainsaw DuPont, Shotgun Shack. Miss Big Maybell doing How It Lies. Instrumental by Ronnie Earl. St. Louis's own Marquise Knox opening up the 6 o'clock hour. 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
1: Well, well, well, hope you're doing well on this Monday evening. You just heard the great Lee Dorsey out of New Orleans, Yes We Can. Curtis Salgado doing A Woman of the Blues. Two songs by Albert King, including his version of Heartbreak Hotel. And Mr. Robert Cray, Midnight Stroll. Time for me to get out of here, though. Hope you have a wonderful week. Keep your dial right here at 88.7, because after all, this is what's going on.

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